happening, classic rockers? Hope you're having a terrific weekend. Can't wait to see you Monday. You got your first keyword for Metallica at 8 o'clock. The Memorial 500. We're counting down the top 500 classic rock tunes of all time. And I'm going to tell you how to get your favorites on that list. Plus, we got our first tickets for the Bon Jovi Def Leppard tribute at Shark Beach. Going to be talking about the Hartley Party and more. I'll see you in the AM.

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Amarillo's Classic Rock, 102.9 Rattler.

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1: 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The Memorial 500. We're counting down the top 500 classic rock tunes of all time. 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I'll see you in the AM.

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Hope you're having a terrific weekend. Can't wait to see you Monday. You got your first keyword for Metallica at 8 o'clock. The Memorial 500. We're counting down the top 500 classic rock tunes of all time. And I'm going to tell you how to get your favorites on that list. Plus, we got our first tickets for the Bon Jovi Def Leppard tribute at Shark Beach. Going to be talking about the Hartley Party and more. I'll see you in the AM.

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What's happening, classic rockers? Hope you're having a terrific weekend. Can't wait to see you Monday. You got your first keyword for Metallica at 8 o'clock. The Memorial 500. We're counting down the top 500 classic rock tunes of all time. And I'm going to tell you how to get your favorites on that list. Plus, we got our first tickets for the Bon Jovi Def Leppard tribute at Shark Beach. Going to be talking about the Hartley Party and more. I'll see you in the AM.

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1: Hope you're having a terrific weekend. Can't wait to see you Monday. 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The Memorial 500. We're counting down the top 500 classic rock tunes of all time. And I'm going to tell you how to get your favorites on that list. Plus, we got our first tickets for the Bon Jovi Def Leppard tribute at Shark Beach. Going to be talking about the Hartley Party and more. I'll see you in the AM.

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What's happening, classic rockers? Hope you're having a terrific weekend. Can't wait to see you Monday. You got your first keyword for Metallica at 8 o'clock. The Memorial 500. We're counting down the top 500 classic rock tunes of all time. And I'm going to tell you how to get your favorites on that list. Plus, we got our first tickets for the Bon Jovi Def Leppard tribute at Shark Beach. Going to be talking about the Hartley Party and more. I'll see you in the AM.

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Hope you're having a terrific weekend. Can't wait to see you Monday. Got your first keyword for Metallica at 8 o'clock. The Memorial 500. We're counting down the top 500 classic rock tunes of all time. And I'm going to tell you how to get your favorites on that list. Plus, we got our first tickets for the Bon Jovi Def Leppard tribute at Shark Beach. Going to be talking about the Hartley Party and more. I'll see you in the AM.

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What's happening, classic rockers? Hope you're having a terrific weekend. Can't wait to see you Monday. You got your first keyword for Metallica at 8 o'clock. The Memorial 500. We're counting down the top 500 classic rock tunes of all time. And I'm going to tell you how to get your favorites on that list. Plus, we got our first tickets for the Bon Jovi Def Leppard tribute at Shark Beach. Going to be talking about the Hartley Party and more. I'll see you in the AM.

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Monday, I got to be honest, I'm not even sure where to begin this morning. 102.9 The Rattler, thank you for waking up with The Rattler. I hope you had a terrific weekend. And I got to be honest, today could be another one of those days. Sunshine, 95, very windy. So sunny, hot, windy, not a good combination, especially when you're already fighting wildfires. They're talking 45-plus mile-an-hour winds, red flag warnings are in effect. I mean, the whole thing. So be careful out there. Use caution. Currently, at the Trips Harley-Davidson Studios, we are already hanging out in the middle 60s. Winds are already up, so just be careful this morning. Now, for the rest of it, man, we're getting you ready for Memorial Weekend. Of course, Metallica, we've got our first keyword coming up at 8 o'clock. Giving away our first tickets for Shark Beach today. We're going to be talking the Harley Party and the Memorial 500. Ooh. And we want you to be involved. We're counting them down. I got details coming up here in a bit. First, Tom Petty, good morning.

0: It's days like today. We definitely want to remind you the talk and text line is absolutely open. 806-350-1029. If you got questions about anything, or maybe you're running across something in traffic, we'd love to hear about it. We'll do our best to keep you updated. If you could do your best to keep us updated, we'll share all that information. The Memorial 500, we will attempt to count down the top 500 classic rock tunes of all time. It's coming your way this weekend, and we need your help. I'll detail that coming up here in about 10 minutes.
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mixtures bridge.

Probably a good time to remind everybody, 1029 The Rattler, a public service announcement, if you will, to make sure that your trampolines are properly tethered to the ground. Red flag warnings in effect, wind gusts upwards like 50 miles per hour, sunshine hot. It's going to be another one of those days. I think when we moved to Texas, our first neighbors that we met said, hey, don't have a trampoline, don't sweat it. This spring, one's probably going to end up in your yard. Truer words were never spoken. The Memorial 500, the big countdown's coming. I'm going to tell you how to get your list in. Hang tight.

0: The Memorial 500 kicks off this Friday morning, 10 a.m. We're going to count down the top 500 greatest classic rock songs of all time. But we need your help to put the list together. And we need that list before Wednesday at 5 p.m. So you got time to think about it. Wednesday at 5, and then we're going to build out the list, and then we're going to kick it off Friday morning, 10 a.m. with Mighty Iris. So the Memorial 500, we need your first name and last name for that list to be considered. First and last name and your top 10 that you feel must be included in the top 500. So we need your input. We need your help. And don't send us like 15 top 10 lists. We just need one with your first and last name. The Memorial 500 begins this Friday morning at 10 a.m. Get that list in.
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0: Now, I don't know where they're going to fall on the list, but surely the Fabulous Thunderbirds are going to hit the Memorial 500, the countdown of the top 500 greatest of all time. If you want to participate, get your list in to us. All you got to do is text your top 10. That's it. We're just looking for your top 10. 806-350-1029. It's got to have your first and last name on it. You can do it anytime, but it's got to be in by Wednesday at 5. If you want to help us build the countdown, top 10, first and last name. 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And that's not the only thing we got going on Memorial Weekend. We got a cool concert at Shark Beach. We're going to get you hooked up this morning. Details on the way.
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0: Metallica officially underway. 1029 The Rattler. Got your first keyword to play coming up just after the top of the hour. If you want to be in Vegas with Metallica, hotel, airfare, tickets to the Sphere, this is your contest. So stick around for that. News of the weird and unnatural just around the corner. Netflix and the divorce. What? Netflix is now a part of the divorce. Pothead locks himself out of his Bitcoin. Malls are starting to kick kids out. Doesn't seem like a very strong business model. And we'll tell you about the bong theft. It's all coming up. News of the weird and unnatural. John Cougar.
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So how many keywords have you played for Metallica? Well, my friends, that's not enough. That's why we're going to give you a brand new one coming your way at the top of the hour. Even if you haven't played a single keyword yet, it's still a trip to Vegas. Metallica could be your most hated band, and it's still an incredible trip to Las Vegas and a show that, quite frankly, you'll brag about and talk about the rest of your life. I mean, let's be honest. Good morning. Ladies and gentlemen, news of the weird and unnatural. Alex Trebek, frontrunner to become the host of Hockey Night in Canada back in 71. The network boss refused, saying that we do not hire the guys with the moustache. In the 1830s, ketchup was actually turned into pills, sold as medicine to treat indigestion and diarrhea. In 1970, 7% of gynecologists were women. Now that's up to 65%, and 85% of the residents in training right now are now women. That's probably good news, right? Henry Ford started two car companies before the Ford Motor Company, one called the Detroit Automobile Company, and one called the Henry Ford Company. Police in Kansas say they arrested a 19-year-old wrong-way driver last Friday. He was 15 times over the legal blood alcohol limit. That's for a kid under 21. It would be four times the limit for someone 21 or older. A judge has banned all Cars for Kids ads, including the one with the jingle that may have even ended up in your feed, from broadcasting anywhere in California. They found out that the charity violated false advertising and unfair competition in state laws. Oklahoma's ban on child marriage became law this week, or last week. Apparently, it was necessary legislation. What? Child marriage? Police say a driver in the UK made an own goal by dangerously driving with an unsecured soccer net on top of their car. The minor league Louisville Bats held a nothing night. There was no music, no videos, no promotions, and it was actually kind of cool. You didn't have all the distractions, all the hoopla, just people playing baseball. That's kind of neat, actually. Here's a sign that you're an alcoholic. A Michigan woman arrested, then rushed to the hospital after she stole a bottle of wine. Now, you're probably picturing what a bottle of wine the size is, right? The thing is that she hid it inside an unnamed body cavity. So she was smuggling prison style with a bottle of wine. A Minnesota man facing charges after a toddler in his car pulled out a gun from a diaper bag during a traffic stop on Monday. A study of more than 76 million children found that roughly 15% had a family member criminally charged within the past 5 years. They say honey never expires, and now they've got proof. Some honey was found in a 3,000-year-old ancient Egyptian tomb, and apparently it is still safe to eat. The latest fad in dieting is eating only foods from the Bible. You know, I've had that Ezekiel bread. It's pretty good bread. McDonald's offering the $2.50 McDouble for a limited time on its value menu. Some customers laughing about the deal because they remember when the normal price was, well, $1.25. Instagram globally launched a new feature called Instance this past week, which may have already started to annoy you. You know, I looked at it and I'm like, how would I use this? It's kind of like the Snapchat. You take a photo and it disappears. Is that, I don't know. I don't know if I need another thing. I really don't. So Newsweek has got an article on a 33-year-old woman named Layden Richardson. Got divorced a little while ago and had an interesting response when a judge asked her what she wanted in the final settlement. She said, all I want is the car, the dog, and his Netflix password. It was a bit tongue-in-cheek at the time, but it was actually written into the official divorce agreement. Layden would retain access to the Netflix password indefinitely, and that's worth something since Netflix is constantly hiking their prices. She still has access to the account with her own profile intact, but it may not last forever. She might be out of luck if her ex cancels his subscription, but he's fine with that. She says, I wasn't trying to be cruel or vindictive. It was just one of the small things at the end of the really heavy process. How about this? A man online just said he was finally able to recover about $400,000
in Bitcoin after being locked out of his crypto wallet for over a decade. Why? Well, because he was a pothead. He forgot his password. He was high in college. And for nearly 11 years since, he's been trying nonstop combinations to get back into the account. Finally, after years of failed guesses, he turned to Anthropic's AI chatbot, Claude, for help. And Claude cracked the case. All the man had to do was upload old files from his college computer, and it found an earlier wallet from before the password change, and that helped finally unlock the account. And yes, he revealed the password. We can't say most of it on the air, but it started with LOL 420. The guy was so thankful after cashing out $400,000 that he joked he wanted to name his future child after Anthropic CEO Dario Amodi. Malls making a comeback thanks to today's teenagers, and malls are returning that favor by kicking them out. According to the Wall Street Journal, teenagers have been staging takeovers and other chaos, a lot of it filmed for social media, not to mention the same old punkish mall rat debauchery that has always been there. Some malls and stores inside have been banning shoppers under 18 without a chaperone. In some cases, you got to be 21. To get into Forever 21, I guess. I don't know. These policies aren't all brand new, but it is a tricky strategy because mall owners need young shoppers to breathe life into the malls, and they're hanging on by a thread, but they also want to keep people safe and businesses from being looted. So, totally understandable. And finally, three men, Oklahoma, arrested with two stolen bongs after they burglarized a gas station early Wednesday morning. The dudes, 18 or 19 years old, they all had really long hair. It's kind of cliche, but they allegedly used a hammer and smashed windows to get inside. Cops tracked them down just a block away. Police sergeant said they didn't make it far. I don't know if they really had a plan together or not. The bongs were valued at $400. The windows they broke could be worth around $2,000. No one was hurt. All three men charged with second-degree burglary. That is your news of the weird and unnatural. If you missed out on the Memorial 500 announcement, I got that coming up. And, of course, we've got that first keyword to play for, Metallica. Stay close.

Now, I don't want you to think for one moment that my offer for you to participate in the Memorial 500 was not a legit offer. Feel free to put together your top 10. 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So if you want to participate in counting down the 500 greatest classic rock tunes of all time, and you get to have input on the list, but we got to have those lists by Wednesday, 5 p.m. So you don't have to do it right now, but if you got your top 10, if you can name it right off the top of your head, make sure you get that in. Again, 806. 806-

0: 866-350-1029. And hold tight to that number because we've got our first keyword to play for Metallica. 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Hang tight.
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0: 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Come on.
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today is May the 18th. I say that as I look at my actual computer and it says May 18th. I'm always terrified, especially on Mondays for some reason, that I'm going to give you the incorrect first keyword to play. But I don't know why I have that phobia and fear. I just want to make sure that I'm giving you the best stuff I've got. So Metallica live at the Sphere in Las Vegas. Can you imagine seeing what essentially is the M72 tour, which I saw at AT&T down in Dallas, which was an incredible show. You're going to see that mixed in with what the Sphere has to offer. I mean, you could hate Metallica and still have the greatest concert experience of your entire life. Just telling you. Hotel, airfare, and of course, tickets to the show, which, man, I haven't even seen on paper how much these tickets are. Probably as much as the hotel and airfare combined. But I'll tell you what, if you want to see Metallica, if you want to go to Vegas and have the time of your life, a show that you're going to talk about for the rest of your life, all you got to do is play those keywords and you have a shot at winning this trip. So here we go. First keyword this morning is, I don't know if I would have chosen this word because of misspellings, but it is slots. S-L-O-T-S. It is slots. S-L-O-T-S. S-L-O-T-S. Text that now. 806-350. Who chose these keywords? 806-350-1029. Slots. S-L-O-T-S. Make sure you get that in. And do so before the day is out. Next keyword coming your way at noon, then 4. Slots. Text it now. Good luck.

0: Classic Rock 102.9 The Rap. I'm looking at your text right now, and I'm laughing with you. I'm not laughing at you at all. The key word for Metallica is slots. There's more than one slots, and there's an O in there. S-L-O-T-S. Just, I'm playing along with you. So, 806-350-1029. Hey, go ahead and text slots, S-L-O-T-S. Not a word I would have chosen, but hey, it's on the list. So, play that word if you guys want to get in on Metallica live in Las Vegas. Now, something else we have tasked you with. We would love to have your participation in the Memorial 500. Starting Friday morning, 10 a.m. with Mighty Iris, we begin counting them down, 500 to number one. Now, we're going to do it Friday. We're going to do it Saturday. We're going to do it Sunday. Of course, on the overnights, we're going to take a break and everything. It's going to be like 10 to 10 just about every day. And then Monday afternoon, we will wrap things up. So that's what we got going on. But we need your help. I want to know your top 10. Give me a top 10 that you say must be on this list. I need your first name. I need your last name and your top 10. Doesn't have to be anything big or anything like that. Only one list per person, by the way. 806-350-1029. Make sure you get that in before Wednesday at 5 for inclusion or for us to include, you know. And, you know, we're gonna take your input in building the top 500, which is a task. So we need your help. 806-350-1029.
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Classic Rock 102.9, The Rattler, Eric Slater in the mornings. Welcome to Monday, and you know, we had a couple listeners say, you know what, we've got this kind of weird thing going on. Our signal's fine today, our power's fine today, but that muggy, smoky weather, that can cause some problems. So just, you know, heads up on that. I mean, it should clear out because it's going to be sunny and hot today, windy, as you know. So some of that is probably going to clear out. Sunshine, 95, breezy, highs, gusts maybe in the 40s to 50s, depending on where you're at in the area. So red flag warnings are in effect. Struggling today. Anyway, good morning and be careful out there. Keep us updated. 806-350-1029. Our first keyword of the day for Metallica is slots. S-L-O-T-S. Get that in. Do so throughout the day. Don't forget that keyword. If you don't play, you lose it. And that's not cool.

I'll tell you what, as we move into Memorial Weekend, we have got amazing things coming your way. A couple things in particular. One, the Memorial 500. If you want to contribute a list, all you got to do is take your top 10, put it in a text, send it over to 806-350-1029 for consideration for inclusion into the Memorial 500. You got to have your list in by Wednesday at 5 p.m. Wednesday at 5. And we'll take a look at your list and go, man, this is good stuff. We've got to put that on the countdown, that kind of thing. Then at Friday morning, 10 a.m., we're going to start rolling them back. And your songs could be included all Memorial Weekend long. So it's going to be cool. Also, next hour, we're going to break out our first tickets. If you want to go to the big tribute this coming Sunday on Memorial Weekend, I mean, this is probably the biggest bash of the weekend. Let's be honest. It's going down at Shark Beach. It's a double tribute weekend. Your shot at tickets coming soon.

0: last 30 seconds of that song that nobody can make out, but everybody loves. That's why you never hear that covered anywhere. And if you do, I want to see it because, yeah, that's got to be one of the hardest songs ever. Good morning. Welcome to Monday. We got good stuff coming your way. Memorial weekend's going to be great. Shark Beach next hour. I'm going to break out our first tickets. They got a double. They're kicking off a whole summer of double tributes, by the way. A whole summer of double tributes, which is really cool, right? Here's the deal. The first one is Def Leppard and Bon Jovi. It's going down this coming Sunday. We got tickets coming up here in the next hour. And if you have not played our first keyword for Metallica in Las Vegas at the Sphere, it is slots. S-L-O-T-S. An unfortunate word this morning, but slots. And there's more than one slots in Las Vegas. S-L-O-T-S. Get that in 806-350-102.
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Need your list, man. 806-350-1029. The Memorial 500 is coming your way starting Friday morning, 10 a.m. You have until Wednesday at 5 o'clock. Wednesday at 5 o'clock is the cutoff. We got to calculate the list. If you want to be included in the Memorial 500, that is how you do it. Your first and last name. We need that on every list, and you got to text it to us at 806-350-1029. Also, hello, a reminder that if you are playing for Metallica and you have not played that keyword, just make sure you get it done. We can only mention it in the hour that it is announced. And then after that, it's just up to you to play that keyword. So make sure you get those in and stick around this hour, breaking out our first tickets, our very first tickets for Shark Beach for this weekend. If you guys want to be part of the Memorial Day or the Memorial Weekend double play, I like that. Stick around.

0: Man, I know you're looking for the thing to do this weekend. Double Tribute Concert Series officially begins at Shark Beach this coming Sunday. I know you think it's Sunday. It's Memorial Weekend. You shouldn't have to work on Monday. So here's the deal. We got a pair of tickets. I'm going to give those away coming up here. Give me about 10 minutes. We're going to do it in about 10 minutes. Going to give you a shot to get on the pass list if you want to see the Def Leppard Bon Jovi tribute. Feet in the sand. I mean, it's going to be very Jimmy Buffett. Feet in the sand, drink in your hand. Sun, great tunes, double tribute. It's on. The only thing it's missing is you. Did you like that? Is it warm and fuzzy? I got your free tickets coming up in just a few.
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If you want to be out on the beach, Shark Beach, on Sunday, free of charge, toes in the sand, great tunes, double tribute, Def Leppard and Bon Jovi. 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First and last name, text me now, the ninth person through. I'm going to get you on the pass list for probably the biggest party of Memorial Weekend. Kick off the summer in awesome fashion. This

Congratulations going out to Justin Manasco, was the ninth person through on the text and win. He's hanging out at Shark Beach this coming Sunday. You could be the next to hit the list on a double tribute weekend. Your shot to win coming soon.

Classic Rock 1029 The Rattler. Man, I gotta go. Mighty Iris is in next. She's got your next keyword for Metallica. Coming up at noon, Dirty Dave at 4. Of course, he's got the bump right around 3:30 or so if you need a little extra something to get you through your day. And of course, the early work release at 4:20 with Jimmy Johns. So, and if you're looking for a great lunch on the go, an early dinner, maybe you just need a snack on the way to your meeting, stop by. There's Jimmy John's everywhere. We've got one right over here on Western, kind of down.

0: from the studios. They see quite a bit of our business. So, man, you guys have a good one. Don't forget to get us your top 10, your top 10 that you want included on the Memorial 500. Now, I know you're thinking, I'm going to think about this for a couple days and get the, man, I could put together my top 10 like that. Text it to us, 806-350-1029. Okay, I'd probably have to think about it a little bit too. But we'd love to have your input, but Wednesday at 5, we are closing it out so we can build the list for the weekend. We're going to kick off that Memorial 500 this coming Friday morning, 10 a.m. with Iris. So anyway, you guys have a great Monday. Be cool. That's going to be hard today because it's going to be hot. Winds are going to be up. Watch out for the wildfires. Keep us updated. I'll see you back here bright and early in the AM tomorrow.
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Hello, it's 102.9 The Rattler. Good morning, it's Mighty Iris. And we have a wind advisory, everyone. So make sure you're safe on the roads, okay? I have a little car and it jerks in the slightest bit of wind difference. So yeah, be careful. There's a wind advisory, wind warning and everything. So keep it tuned to your local news. And I missed you. How was your weekend? Mine was all right. Oh, I saw a new movie, but we'll talk about it later. It's a Stone.

0: It's Metallica. It's still Metallica. It's 102.9 The Rattler. We're flying you to Las Vegas to see Metallica live at the Sphere. We're giving you keywords all week again. Your next keyword is coming up at noon. Don't miss it.
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It's 1029 The Rattler. Happy Monday. It's Mighty Iris High. So this is so cool. Starting this Friday morning at 10 a.m. with yours truly, we're going to kick off the Memorial 500. It's a countdown of the top 100 classic rock tunes of all time. Isn't that fun? So we want you to text us your top 10. Okay, so do this. I think you have to do it by Wednesday, 5 p.m. Okay, text us your top 10, but make sure you include your first and last name. All right, let me give you the number. 806-350-1029. Now you got me thinking. Here's Nirvana.

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1029, The Rattler. It's Mighty Iris. How was your weekend? Oh, I got some barbecue. Finally, yesterday was the day. I got me the barbecue. I got me some lean brisket with some potato salad and Spanish rice and a roll. And yeah, I'm all about the carbs. No wonder I'm a little pudgy in certain areas. Anyway, here's AC/DC. It was worth it.

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Now, the big week of qualifying for Metallica. 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If you don't play, you don't win. This coming Friday at 10 a.m., we are kicking off the Memorial 500. Baby, we're counting them down, and we'd love to have your input. Text us your top 10 at 806-350-1029. Got to have your first and last name on it, and it's got to be in before Wednesday at 5 p.m. Hey, we're counting them down, but we need your input. This coming Sunday, the first big double tribute of the summer going down to Shark Beach. We're going to get you hooked up with tickets. Plus, the Hartley party is coming. I'll see you back here bright and early in the a.m. with all the details.

0: Okay, it's Metallica, don't you know? Don't you know? We're giving you keywords all week, so then we can fly you to Las Vegas, to see Metallica live at the Sphere. You know about the Sphere? Look it up if you've never heard of it. It's going to be awesome. So your next keyword is coming up next hour at noon. Be ready.
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Okay, this is so cool. That's why I feel like I need to tell you about it a lot before Wednesday. It's 102.9 The Rattler. We're doing the Memorial 500, okay? We're counting down the top 500 classic rock tunes of all time. This is kicking off Friday, 10 a.m. with yours truly. So, okay, we're wanting you to send us your top 10 list. Include your first and last name so we can consider it. Okay, text it to 806-350-1029. Am I allowed to do this too? Because you know me, I'm a mixtape connoisseur. I love making lists.

0: It's 1029 The Rattler, and we're flying you to Las Vegas to see Metallica live at the Sphere. Does that sound good? No? Well, we're putting you up in a hotel. Okay, that's what you wanted to hear. Yes. So airfare, it's all on us, okay? We're not going to make you pay for your trip. So your next keyword is coming up in about 15 minutes. Be ready to text.
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This coming Friday at 10 a.m., we are kicking off the Memorial 500. Baby, we're counting them down, and we'd love to have your input. 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This coming Sunday, the first big double tribute of the summer going down to Shark Beach. We're going to get you hooked up with tickets. 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I'll see you back here bright and early in the a.m. with all the details.

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Oh my gosh, oh my gosh. I saw the movie Obsession over the weekend. It's 102.9 The Rattler. It was so awesome. It was a psychotic good time. Trust me. Shout out to the main characters. I didn't write down the actors' names, but the girl and the guy, the main two people, they were so good. And apparently they made their budget back times 12 or something. Like maybe it was a small, like low budget film. It looked pretty good to me, but you could tell it was filmed in local places, you know? I don't think it was done on a studio lot, but I would love to talk to the director or writer about it. It was so creepy. Oh my God, they definitely poke fun at toxic relationships. Obsession. I want to see it again, dude, in theaters, for sure. Here's AC/DC.

0: 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It's Metallica. So did you get your keyword this hour? If you did not, I will let you know what it is again. 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Food was the keyword. 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So we can fly you to Las Vegas to see Metallica live at the Sphere. 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

I want to do that. Hey. Okay, see, I can't. That used to be part of the vocal warm-up when I was in choir. It's 102.9 The Rattler. It's Mighty Iris. I took choir. I was a second soprano. Can you tell? That was a warm-up to, like, blubber your lips. Good times. Here's Bad Company.

0: Hiya, it's 102.9 The Rattler. It is Metallica. So we're giving you keywords. I shouldn't do that with my voice. I have too much to talk this week. So we're giving you keywords all week so we can then fly you out to Las Vegas. Yes. Putting you up in a hotel. Yes. Check. And then you get to check out Metallica live at the Sphere. Your next keyword is coming up at 4 p.m. with Dirty Dave.
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It's 102.9 The Rattler. What would you say if I were to ask you to list off your top 10 of some of the greatest classic rock tunes of all time? Your top 10, what would you say? 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We're doing the Memorial 500 countdown, okay, beginning at this Friday, 10 a.m. with me. So it's we're counting down the top 500 classic rock tunes of all time, but we want your input. So text us your top five right now, 806-350-1029. Can't wait to hear from you. Here's Tesla.

0: It's Metallica. You could see this live. Enter Sandman at the Sphere. The Sphere in Las Vegas. Doesn't that sound so cool? All right. I know it does. So your next keyword is coming up at 4 p.m. with Dirty Dave. Make sure you take your time and spell it correctly. Otherwise, you won't qualify. But yeah, we're flying you to Vegas, putting you up in a hotel and everything. So 4 p.m. Be ready.
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I love this song. It's 102.9 The Rattler. It's Mighty Iris. Happy Monday. You know what? This isn't just any ordinary Monday. This is the kickoff to a Memorial Day three-day weekend. Oh, yeah. That's this coming weekend. And then we have a four-day work week to look forward to. I'm glad I could brighten your day. You know what else will brighten your day? Looking up Rolling Stones' new songs, In the Stars, Rough and Twisted. Look them both up. They are so good. Again, their new album is called Foreign Tongues. It'll be out July 10th. I'm excited.

Hey, what's happening, Classic Rockers? 1029 The Rattler. Another big week of qualifying for Metallica. If you want to be in Vegas with Metallica at the Sphere, this is your contest. 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If you don't play, you don't win. This coming Friday at 10 a.m., we are kicking off the Memorial 500. Baby, we're counting them down, and we'd love to have your input. Text us your top 10 at 806-350-1029. Got to have your first and last name on it, and it's got to be in before Wednesday at 5 p.m. Hey, we're counting them down, but we need your input. This coming Sunday, the first big double tribute of the summer going down at Shark Beach. We're going to get you hooked up with tickets. Plus, the Hartley party is coming. I'll see you back here bright and early in the a.m. with all the details.

1029, The Rattler. Ah!

0: It's 102.9 The Rattler, and Dirty Dave has your afternoon bump, so make sure you're checking him out starting next hour. He'll let you know when to text so you can win a gift certificate from Coffee Beans. Yeah, it's a little perk to get you home from work. It's going to be great. Good luck.
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It's 102.9 The Rattler. You like that? It's Mighty Iris. All right, so check this out. Friday morning, 10 a.m., we're kicking off the Memorial 500. It's a countdown of the top 500 classic rock tunes of all time. We want your input, though, so text us your top 10 list. 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We want to hear from you. So let me just get that number. 806-350-1029. 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Thank you so much.

0: All right, you got this, you got this, you got this. It's 102.9 The Rattler. We're flying you to Las Vegas because it's Metallica, and we want you to see Metallica live at the Sphere. 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

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I am Dirty Dave, usually complaining about Mondays. It's Metallica, though, so I'm really excited. We got tickets to see Metallica there in Vegas. Tickets to the show, airplane, hotel, everything you could possibly need. Brand new keyword coming up 60 minutes from this second. About 20 minutes away, we've got the afternoon bump. Free

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Another big week of qualifying for Metallica. 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This coming Friday at 10 a.m., we are kicking off the Memorial 500. Baby, we're counting them down, and we'd love to have your input. 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Got to have your first and last name on it, and it's got to be in before Wednesday at 5 p.m. Hey, we're counting them down, but we need your input. This coming Sunday, the first big double tribute of the summer going down at Shark Beach. We're going to get you hooked up with tickets. Plus, the Harley party is coming. I'll see you back here bright and early in the a.m. with all the details.

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1: Damn, baby, you looking foxy.
0: All right, that sounded kind of creepy. Never mind. It's 102.9 The Rattler Rocks. I am Creepy Dave. Got the afternoon bump coming up just a couple of minutes from right now. We're going to get the best coffee you've ever had. If you want a good cup of coffee, don't buy it somewhere. Make it yourself. Coffee Beans got the beans, and I'm going to give you a sack of them beans just a couple of minutes from right now.
2: So what is Adams Air's peace of mind?
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All right, time for the afternoon bump on 102.9 The Rap That Rocks. 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Coffee Lady has curated the best stuff. I like the cowboy blend. I like a good, strong, black cup of coffee, but she's got a million flavors. 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

1029, The Rattler Rocks. It's Dirty Dave on a Monday with the thing you've been waiting for. It's the Maytallica keyword. The keyword for this hour is stay. As in, stay, don't leave me ever. 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

0: 1029, the Rattler Rocks on the way next. We've got Dirty Dave's early work release. 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You want to go to Metallica? Yeah? Then you better text it now.
1: 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So get rid of the brown bag and order a Jimmy John's sandwich. 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

1029 The Rattler Rocks. Did you miss the keyword? I'm never going to say it again. I'm not going to tell you it's the word stay. See how I do that? 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Stay is the keyword, though. 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Text it to 806-350-1029. We are in the middle of the early word release. Jimmy John's paying for 1 hour of music commercial free. Does that mean I should shut up or keep giving the keyword?

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It's the early work release. I am your friend, Dave. Dirty Dave, if you will. Keyword for this hour, it's Metallica, is stay. S-T-A-Y, stay. And legit, this is the last time I can say it, so no more stay. That's going to be it. 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

0: 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I am Dirty Dave, and I found out I do something weird. I do a lot of things weird, but I didn't know this one was weird. When I make a sandwich, when I'm done with it, I give it a little swat at the top. I spank the sandwich. I'm not like, you're a bad sandwich. It's nothing kinky like that. I just give it a little swat. Am I the only one? Do you spank your sandwich when you're done with it, or what do you do when you finish making it? Text me, 806-350-1029. Let me know if I'm a weirdo or not.
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This coming Sunday, the first big double tribute of the summer going down at Shark Beach. We're going to get you hooked up with tickets. Plus, the Hartley party is coming. I'll see you back here bright and early in the a.m. with all the details.

0: close it out. 102.9 The Rattlers early work release. I am Dirty Dave. If you didn't leave by now, it's too late. You are stuck with me till 7. Don't worry, we got some great classic rock coming up next and some Dirty Dave's.
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My name is Dirty Dave, and today's dumbass holiday is No Dirty Dishes Day. Scared me for a second. I thought I said No Dirty Dave today.

0: Real classic rock on 102.9 The Rattler. I don't know if you're listening to Slater this morning, but we got something special coming up this weekend. It's going to be Memorial Day on Monday. So for the weekend, we've got the Memorial 500, a countdown of the top 500 classic rock tunes of all time. 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

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This coming Friday at 10 a.m., we are kicking off the Memorial 500. Baby, we're counting them down, and we'd love to have your input. 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This coming Sunday, the first big double tribute of the summer going down at Shark Beach. We're going to get you hooked up with tickets. Plus, the Harley party is coming. I'll see you back here bright and early in the a.m. with all the details.

0: Butler. 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But we need your help. 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

listening to Real Classic Rock on 102.9 The Rattler. I am Dirty Dave. Time for a dumbass holiday. I like this one, though. I love Reese's Day. I say Reese's instead of Reese's. Reese's is correct, but I'm going to say it the way I want to. And I like Reese's. Reese's peanut butter cups? Oh, man, I don't need that much sugar anymore, but that

0: 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I am Dirty Dave. That's it for me. I'm going home and going to sleep and eat and burp and fart and all that kind of good stuff. Well, we got some good stuff coming up for you. We got the Memorial 500 coming up this weekend. It's Memorial Day weekend. We're going to play the top 500 classic rock tunes of all time. 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Give us your first, last name and those 10 songs. Let's see what else we got. 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We're giving out keywords every day, 8 a.m., noon, and then I've got more at 4 p.m. Before that, though, we've got the afternoon bump right around 3:30. Free coffee from Coffee Beans. 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Anything else? 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Oh, yeah, we play lots of good classic rock. You want to join me tomorrow? I'll be back at 3. 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